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2: 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What? Do you need me to turn it up?
3: I don't hear you yet.
2: Really? Just play with the thing.
3: Maybe, yeah. Okay. Check. I don't hear you, but no
2: okay.
3: problem.
2: Yeah,
3: as long as the listeners can
2: yeah,
3: hear us.
2: Yeah, okay. כל הקמפוס, 106 FM. התחלנו בצליה, אבל למה לא? פי רדיו וכל הקמפוס, השיתוף פעולה שלנו עם תחנת הרדיו הברלינאית, ואנחנו שמחים בפעם הראשונה לעשות את התוכנית הזאת בלייב, פה באולפן. איתנו מתארחים רובין ופטריק, הלו.
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2: Yes, and you're from Berlin. And you're broadcasting on Pi Radio?
3: Yes, Ken.
2: And you're visiting in Israel, here in Israel, and you emailed us, or Pete emailed us?
3: Yeah, we have a friend who fortunately linked us with the Kol HaCampus crew, and now we're here and very happy to spread some vibes and deliver some nice music. We drove all through the country because we were doing tourism from Eilat until the Golan Heights with our 7-inch cases, and now we're very happy to bring them and to deliver some nice reggae, cumbia and some other happy accidents in the upcoming hour here for our listeners out there worldwide and in Tel Aviv.
2: Yes, and tell us about your show.
3: Our show is a show which is basically focusing on Caribbean and Latin American music. It's called Scampi Lama Serendipity Selection, and serendipity means that we're up to happy accidents from all other genres. So there is no dogmatic style of playing music. Of course, we're both lovers of sound system culture, but we play quite everything else we feel like. Today we brought you a huge variety of tunes crossing from reggae, dancehall, dub, Ethiopian music to cumbia and other happy surprises I don't even know yet, because my colleague here on the right side, Robin, has them in his treasure box.
4: Shalom.
3: And we're very grateful to be here. The sun is shining in Berlin. I guess it's freezing at the moment, so we are enjoying the nice and sunny vibe here in Tel Aviv. And thanks to the whole Kol HaCampus crew, and big up to Nimrod for the nice introduction and the tea, and we're very happy to be here.
2: Okay, time's a wasting, so we'll let you just do your thing. Maybe I'll interrupt you in about 30-35 minutes just to talk about life and stuff like that, because we did had an early discussion about your connection to Caribbean music, so it's very interesting. אם יש לכם שאלות, תגובות, הערות, פורום כל הקמפוס, 106fm.co.il, if you have any suggestions or comments or anything,

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2: Yeah, we'll start with a track from Mulato Astatke, Yegele Teseta. Perhaps you know the rhythm. I think it was recycled in many tunes. 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

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You're listening to Scampi Lama Serendipity Selection live here in Israel, worldwide, wherever you are tuned in. Nice music for you. And the next record we've got here, Pon the Table, is a record from a German reggae group. They are quite famous. They're called Seed, and the track I'm gonna play is a tribute to the city of Berlin. We both come from Berlin right now, and the track is called the Fat B, or in German, Dickes B. Full chart tune. Talk to you soon.

0: Yes, welcome again to Scampi Lama Serendipity Selection here live this afternoon at Kolha Campus. And my name is Patrick, I was introduced already. The other selector here in the place is called Robin. Also Nimrod is in the studio taking pictures of the event here. I feel like a VIP, but you are the VIPs out there because you are our listeners here today. And I want to big up some listeners who helped us during our trip in Israel. Big up. Go out to Yara, go out to Uria, go out to Tzipi and Gabi.
1: Bo Bo!
0: And we have enough big ups going out to Asaf, big ups going out to Noam, who's probably listening to us in Berlin, keeping up the connection between Tel Aviv and Berlin. Any more big ups from your side, compañero?
2: I want to listen to the next tune.
0: Okay, the compañero here on my right is still a bit shy, but I tell you, he's getting warmer when he's coming with his hot records and mashing up the place for you. I bring some more reggae tracks. Two tracks are prepared. The first one is called Diamond Socks. It's from Notice and Ibermar, reggae artists from Jamaica, which are considered part of the reggae revival movement, which is going on, focusing on reggae and conscious lyrics in Jamaica since about 5 years. Maybe you've heard of it. If you haven't, check it out. It's really nice stuff. And later on, I will play a production from a British artist called Guppy Ranks, and the tracks produced in Stuttgart from the Chugglers sound system crew. I think it's called Red Blood. It's an anti-racist track. And I think, yeah, we have always to focus on that issue everywhere we are. First of all, it's Ibermar and Notice with Diamond Socks. Full Joy the record. Talk to you soon. Yeah.
3: Mm-hmm. Fire at them, yeah.

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And you know, me know, say, Janna business about color. Cause everybody the rainfall pan.

0: Remember me go round the world already, you know that. So me see things, you see. Yeah man, me can't tell you about it still. Cause that's my job, you know. You know? Not for sure the differences, but for sure the similarities. I'm a world citizen.
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2: It's really difficult stuff.
1: So, my name's Robin, and I want to play some tunes I really like. My hobby is collecting music and going to flea markets, searching for some records. Sometimes I have no idea what I'm buying there or getting. But sometimes they're like quite happy grabs I do, and this is the thing we do with the Serendipity Selection. We just put music we like, even if perhaps it doesn't fit that much in the eyes of many people. I bring you some dub tune now. I like remixes. I like remixes of original music, traditional music with electronic stuff. And this one is Macho. It's a remix from, you probably know it, a Public Enemy tune. And then I'll mix some stuff I found on flea markets in Berlin. And then I go back to Macho with another tune. Enjoy.

Shout out to Scoop DeVille, my fault, I can't tell her. I'm on guard on that meet the frown flip, so you had to kick that shit on over drink. Kendrick, that's cool, man, to you, man. I do need shit. Place me with some game, but them pre-roll juice.

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And now we got you a remix, a cumbia remix of the original Doors tune, Riders on the Storm. This one is from La Mecánica Popular. Se llama Montame la Tormenta. Cumbia style.

I want to dedicate this tune to all my friends in Mexico, Elena, Isabel, David y Lou. Esta canción es para ustedes.

Shalom, wer grüßt Gott, you're listening to Kol HaCampus or P-Radio and this is Scampi Lama Serendipity Selection, your selection this afternoon with the Happy Accidents on vinyl. My name is Patrick and this nice tune was played by selector Robin. I'm a big fan of the Doors, so I was really surprised that he took my favorite Doors song in a very nice version out here, Riders on the Storm. Once upon a time, I was able to play this on the keyboard. Now I'm just a selector. My talents changed. And it's probably better that we select records and I don't play keyboard here. I have more music for you from Jim Morrison, who probably also liked to smoke some nice green stuff, to Janine Cunningham, aka Janine, a female artist from Jamaica doing reggae and dub, and her track Steamers Are Bubble. It's dedicated to all our listeners who chill and relax, maybe in Tel Aviv on the beach, or maybe at home, or maybe at work because they don't feel like working, or maybe in a park in Berlin, or maybe with their good friends, girlfriends, boyfriends, whatever, parents. Have a nice time listening to our show. Bubble your steamer or drink some tea. We're soon back.

0: Okay, big tunes in the studios. Patrick, your connection to Caribbean music, you're a historian.
1: Yes.
0: You did your PhD in researching the roots of homophobia in reggae music
1: and dancehall culture. Yes, I did.
0: And you come from subculture groups.
1: Yes, we were chatting before the show a bit here in the nice coffee corner.
0: Yeah.
1: And I was telling to Nimrod that I came to do a PhD about Jamaican popular culture and homophobia because me and Robin, we were both socialized in a left independent youth project in a small village in the south of Germany called Beilstein, and we start there doing music, doing parties, etc. And because I was very much attached to reggae music, I always had this kind of confrontation between my personal political interests and the fight against racism, anti-Semitism and homophobia, and the discussions going on about Jamaican popular culture. And one aspect of it is radical anti-homosexual resentments and homophobia.
0: Yeah, but how did you become a fan of Caribbean music?
1: Well, I think that I took the regular path a lot of people take, and it goes via Bob Marley, I think, because he's the most listened artist. And then I heard Bob Marley and I like his tunes, and then I found out that there's way more. And I think the biggest fascination came from the dance hall and the use of the Jamaican patois, the Jamaican Creole, and all the power it contains within the music, the provocation, the subversive statements, also the sexual explicit lyrics and all that. But of course, apart from celebrating and full joying life, there were these problematic aspects. And because I wanted to get deeper in this and find out where it comes from, and also find a way to unite different political statements, the fight against racism with the fight against homophobia, I started doing fieldwork as a historian, analyzing a media controversy in Jamaica, because there are gay and lesbian people there who do political struggle too. And that's what I did, basically.
0: And Robin, a few words about yourself. You're a school teacher.
1: Pick up all the school teachers.
0: Yes, teaching the youth month.
2: Yeah, I'm a school teacher. I was active in some like educational projects before that, like independently. We went to schools in Germany, in the rural area, but in the cities as well, and did some like anti-racist projects.
0: And
2: like,
0: how did you get involved with the music?
2: With the music, well, as you heard, I started with Patrick doing some juggling.
0: You know each other from way back.
2: Yeah. We went to school together, and I think we were the only two freaks like in our school playing some reggae music at the parties, and everyone hated us. And you know, it's like that. And then we started juggling and doing DJing in the sound system.
0: Okay.
2: And yeah, from that I went to other musical stuff. We separated some years ago, or some years after we started doing some reggae and dancehall DJing. And I went more into this Latin American music and ska and mestizo and all sort of like remixes with electronic music.
0: Great.
2: But we still like each other.
1: Yeah, we are like a couple who is maybe divorced but can't do without each other. So I think we are a perfect combination, which brings up the happy accidents where we like to deliver.
0: Okay, so you have 11 minutes left on the show, so.
1: Okay, we shouldn't waste time with all the talking. We chat already a lot today.
0: Yeah.
1: Big up Nimrod, by the way, again, because he's running around here doing the social media presents for us, turning up the mic, turning down the mic, taking pictures. And if you want to comment or check who we are, check us here.
0: Oh yeah, you have how can people listen to your stuff?
1: We have both SoundCloud pages. There's a Scampi Llama SoundCloud page, and Scampi Llama you write with SC.
0: We'll put it in our forum so people can...
1: And the other part of the old married couple has another SoundCloud page.
2: Yeah, I'm also on SoundCloud, but mainly on Mixcloud. But well, we pass you the links and people can listen to other shows we did in Berlin, and some like mixtapes we recorded as well.
0: Okay, and also on Pi Radio.
1: Exactly, on Pi Radio in Berlin, you can listen to us. You can listen to us also on another independent radio station in Germany, which is called the Bermuda Funk. It's in Heidelberg and Mannheim. So we are the North-South connection in Berlin. And now, because I really talk too much, I switch back to the music. I have another artist from Germany. It's a queer feminist hip-hop artist I really rate a lot. She's called Suki, and it's a tune from her Purple Velvet tour. It was a tour held all by female hip-hop artists from Germany, from the United States, and from South Africa. The artist you heard before was Lex LaFoy. She's a great artist from South Africa. The track was called Honey Bass, and this track you're gonna listen now is called Cupcakes and Electrotechnik. Okay, I can't even speak German proper anymore. Something's going on mad with me. Listen, the one, yeah.
0: Drop the needle, selector.

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1: Yeah, thanks for... Thank...
0: Okay, yeah, you'll do that.
1: I can't hear you, but probably I've got the wrong headphones.
0: Yeah.
1: Thanks for having us here. Big up and toda rabah to Hakol, Kol HaCampus. And of course, toda rabah to Israel and Shana Tova.
2: We're really happy. We met so many lovely people here. We only had really great experiences. I think we'll come back and do another show. You're really great.
0: Anytime, anytime.
1: Then we will play Wicked Mizrachit alongside German Schlager.
0: Yes.
1: All right, thanks a lot. I think we're nearly done. Anything yeah. else we have to say or
0: No,
1: well,
0: no.
1: Well, keep searching for Pumpetita.
0: Yes. תודה רבה לכל מי שהזינה, עד הפעם הבאה.

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If you don't speak German, that's no problem. 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

Did you get physically attacked? Did you get threatened? 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Simply non-right side. Or as a person with immigration background. 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Are you worried about a potential right-wing attack on your boyfriend, girlfriend? Would you like to know how the best way to get supported? Have you witnessed a suspect right-wing attack? Have you questioned how to handle it in the best way? You're not alone. Online consulting for victims of the right-wing violence supports you. Simply go to the mobilopferberatung.de, click on online consulting and write a request. You can get a quick advice or chat in two languages, German and English, and it's possible as well to write an email in other languages.

0: As I was lying there on the sidewalk, I did not think about art at all.
1: I thought about people, I thought about life. Yes, sure, sure.
0: But, and that's why I like being close to my house. Somehow that was comforting, even though it makes no sense, you know. But, no, I wasn't thinking about art. And I wasn't thinking about art as endurance, as immortality, you know. I mean, we can talk about immortal artists of various kinds, and it can turn out that, yes, some artists have created art that has really survived thousands of years, and that's fantastic. But experientially, for them, they are dead. They are gone. They are not experiencing that. These are true things. And thank goodness for them. I really feel. And you hear me assuring you that oblivion is freedom. They are dead. They are gone. No one lasts forever. They are dead. They are gone. No one lasts forever. They are dead. They are gone. No one lasts forever. They are dead. They are gone. No one lasts forever. They are dead. They are gone. No one lasts forever. They are dead. They are gone. No one lasts forever. They are dead. They are gone. No one lasts forever. They are dead. They are gone. No one lasts forever. They are dead. They are gone. No one lasts forever. They are dead. They are gone. No one lasts forever. They are dead. They are gone. No one lasts forever. They are dead. They are gone. No one lasts forever. They are dead. They are gone. No one lasts forever. They are dead. They are gone. No one lasts forever. They are dead. They are gone. No one lasts forever. They are dead. They are gone. No one lasts forever. They are dead. They are gone. No one lasts forever. They are dead. They are gone. No one lasts forever. They are dead. They are gone. No one lasts forever. They are dead. They are gone. No one lasts forever. They are dead. They are gone. No one lasts forever. They are dead. They are gone. No one lasts forever. They are dead. They are gone. No one lasts forever. They are dead. They are gone. No one lasts forever. They are dead. They are gone. No one lasts forever. They are dead. They are gone. No one lasts forever. They are dead. They are gone. No one lasts forever.
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one reason they beat up twice. He's only a bully in his neighbor's eyes. Not ignored, they try to make fun of him. He doesn't fit in this world of greed. He's a strange person with different needs. It's just one.

You're listening to Maximum Rock and Roll Radio. My name is Zoo from all over, coming to you back here at home in good old Portland, Oregon. We just heard our first punk bands of the day, starting off with the legendary Nos Independencia from San Bernardo, Santiago, Chile. And that was the song Positiva Liberdad from the split full length that came out in 2002 on Activate Discos. I couldn't find any information on Activate Discos. They only put out like 6 releases and 4 of them are Nos Independencia. So maybe it's their label? I mean, they're the pride of Chilean punk, so I hope they're getting to call the shots on their career. My great friend and yours, Dr. Ali, from upstairs, lived in Las Cruces on the coast, and she said that San Bernardo is a legit, like, pretty gnarly area. Like, the northern part of Santiago is nice. A lot of the hip-hop scene is up there. And, yeah, South Central Santiago is a rough area. It makes sense that some great punk rock would come out of there. Speaking of great punk rock, we started that off with a record that almost made my 2K25 Yeet list. One of the highlights of the past year for sure. That was Norcos y Horchata with the song Live, Laugh, Toaster Bath from the amazing Precious Little Album LP that came out in September of last year on Take the City Records from Madrid, Spain, Eccentric Pop Records from Wilmington, North Carolina, and Rust on the Blade from Milan, Lombardy. And Norcos y Horchata are from Detroit, Michigan. Really glad to see some perfectly executed woes in this episode. Thank y'all for that, for kicking us off with some classic punk rock woes. So, once again, you're listening to Maximum Rock and Roll Radio. My name is Zoo from all over. And I've never felt more like a Portlander than I do when I go anywhere else. For example, one of the most polar opposite cities, at least here in the U.S., Las Goddamn Vegas. Oof. Jeez, it's one of the weirdest plots of land on the earth. It just, like, I've heard that foreigners see Vegas as a quintessential American city. And, like, yeah, it's ridiculous. It's an air-conditioned desert. Just totally spits right in nature's face. It shouldn't exist, I'm saying. Not on the planet Earth, at least. But yeah, last weekend, my dear friends and yours, Michael from the North Bay and his lovely lady, Dr. Allie, went out there to visit her family, and it was cool, all things considered. The dry heat was the hardest part, especially compared to how mild summer's been back here in Portland. But yeah, the very best part was that we got to visit Fat Mike's Punk Rock Museum and Wonder Emporium. It was wild. We only had like 45 minutes to spend there, so we totally blitzed it. But it was a really cool, albeit overwhelming experience. I definitely recommend setting aside a few hours. It's like much bigger inside than we thought. It legitimately took us about 45 minutes to do one lap, like the whole 45 minutes. But a big takeaway that I got from it is the vastness of the punk rock genre. I was, like, kind of expecting it to be a no-effects museum, you know what I mean? Like, punk rock in context with who and what they've experienced. Which, I mean, would make sense. It's only, like, 3-something years old, so obviously they're going to reach out to their friends for memorabilia first. So, yeah, quite a lot of California punk rock from the 80s and 90s. But then, very randomly, we were upstairs, right? We went upstairs, and we saw some Fall Out Boy stuff. And then they had one of the Locusts uniforms. It kind of threw me, like, wow, that is so polarizing. Pop punky emo next to power violence. I totally wasn't expecting to see power violence represented. But those two are punk rock bands, just coming from very different places. And it stuck with me, like, how polarizing they are. And it got me thinking, okay? How would you make the perfect punk rock museum that would incorporate the entirety of punk rock? Thinking about the vastness of the genre and the number of subgenres, it'd have to be huge. I truly don't think it could be done. You're bound to leave something out, and that something will be the most important element of punk to somebody. I honestly think it's impossible. So, that said, I was thinking maybe we could go the other direction. Can we talk about punk rock as a genre without incorporating any subgenres? Like, what is pure punk rock? Even the early bands are today classified as proto-punk or classic punk or classic hardcore. What's punk?
So we've got a batch here that, I mean, I think can't be filtered into any subgenre. Just punk. So let's give it a try here on Punk Rock's own Maximum Rock and Roll Radio. Okay. First up, speaking of Punk Rock's own Maximum Rock and Roll Radio, this is the, I think a two-piece band, Nasty Party, from Sydney, Australia and London, England, with the song I Can't Stand the Radio.

I really wrestled with including them, but I think they're an important band in the modern landscape of what punk rock is and is or isn't trying to be. Anyway, that was the Molotovs from London, England, with the song More, More, More from the Wasted on Youth LP that came out in January on Marshall Records from Bletchley, Milton Keynes. Like, what? Yes, the Marshall Amp Company has a record label now. Also weird, too, since they kind of sound like a mod band that would be playing boxes, right? Also apparently Blood Records from London and Rough Trade from London did small run specialty releases. What? Is this punk? I really can't tell. It's very polished, very produced pop punky rock. I'll say that. Yeah. It's very, very British to me. So I usually give a pass to British bands because that's a different world over there. The power poppiness of it all. It's not that. Let's keep an eye on them. Yeah, I can't tell what they stand for yet. Before that, yeah, definitely a pretty straightforward skate punk band, which I think is pretty straightforward punk, like popish punk rock. That counts, yeah. Maybe a bit more on the poppy side, still punk rock, come on. That was the song Brook Park Road by Violet Ray from the skateboard concept album This Is Skate Rock. There you go. Full length that came out in February of last year, then got a physical release on the Double Kick comp that includes their self-titled EP from 2018 and This Is Skate Rock. And that came out on Otisus Media Records from Corpus Christi, Texas. And Violet Ray are from the current greatest music scene in the world, Cleveland, Ohio. So no need to check them at all. And then before that, some poppy, melodic, not quite hardcore, right? That was the band Motormouth with the song Too Tough from their self-titled 7-inch EP that came out in 2023 on Take the City Records from Madrid, Spain, and Roaring Blood Records from La Rochelle, Nouvelle-Aquitaine, and Motormouth are from Brussels, Capital Region. And we started that off with Nasty Party, the song I Can't Stand the Radio from the Loaded Dice 7-inch that came out in 2022 on Take the City Records from Madrid, Spain, originally. Then later their self-titled LP that came out in 2024, again on Take the City Records. And Nasty Party are from Sydney, Australia and London, England. I think they're a two-piece. That was, some pretty straightforward punk, right? Right? I just got it's punk rock, damn it. We're listening to Unfiltered Punk Rock today. Yeah, we're doing that. So, once again, you're listening to Maximum Rock and Roll Radio. My name is Zoo from All Over. And thank you all for joining me once again while we try and figure out if there are any punk bands left in the world. I think this makes sense, right? So for context, how these episodes are put together, Michael from the North Bay and I have a running list of bands and records to play, and it's sorted by genre, and we use that to put episodes together. That's how we get our themes for each episode. Anyway, we have a column just called Punk, and I've been meaning to explore it, so this episode seemed like a good opportunity. However, when we sat down with it and started listening to those records, yeah, almost all of them fit into a specific subgenre. Right away we were like, oh, that's definitely a garage band, or no, that's definitely a hardcore band. Almost all of them. So we, as we do, went down a rabbit hole. So much of what I do is trying to find the parameters of punk rock. How far we can stretch the definition of punk, how far it can go. I like exploring lesser known and or respected subgenres and showing them some respect. So in that case, right, what is even punk? Punk, not the children of punk, not the branches of the tree, but what is the tree itself? We know the roots, where it came from, the Stooges, Los Psychos, come on. We know the fruits of what it spawned. So what's the base? What's the trunk? Is it possible to be a punk rock band at its core in 2026? Or have all the subgenres created a funnel that every band gets sucked into and shot in a certain direction? Are there bands that are punk, period? I think we're finding some today, right? Anyway, what else we got?
Yeah, yeah. It's rowdy. It's dirty. Yeah. It's uncomfortable calling it straight up punk rock. Yeah, this is the band Dog Lips from Portsmouth, New Hampshire, with the song Pub Stars.

That was, like, kind of more punkier than Oi, but can't deny the Oi in there. We just heard the Stress Balls from, oh, I mean, the Oi capital of America over here, Boston, Massachusetts. And that was the song Bootlegger Revolution from the Last American Weekend LP that came out about a year ago. Yeah, July of last year. On Steffi's Records, also from Boston, Massachusetts. Last American Weekend is the only release by the Stress Balls and the only release by Steffi's. So maybe it's their label? Hell of a one and done. Like, great job, fellas. Captured the character of the worst version of the American punk. I'll say that. Before that, Fierce One. That was the band Deseos Primitivos with the song Toro Toro from their self-titled LP that came out in 2020 on Going Under Records from Bakersfield, California, and No Front Teeth Records from London, UK. And Deseos Primitivos are from Oakland, California. Shouts out MRR headquarters. And, oh, and Jack Shirley engineered this one. They're, okay, it's not hardcore, right? No, it sounds punk. It sounds punk. It's just pretty bare knuckle. Maybe garagecore territory, but a lot of the Bay is pretty raw sounding these days. So that's just what Bay Area punk rock is up to in 2K26. And, okay, before that, we heard some fist-pumpy punk rock. Yeah, that was the song Tostasi Dad by R.O.B.O. from the Contamina 7-inch EP that came out in 2021 on Discos Me Cago en Dios from Madrid, Spain, and R.O.B.O. are from Madrid. And then we started that off with, okay, yeah, I picked this one because the artwork was very Vegas-y. That, and I mean, of course, it's rowdy, rocky punk. It counts as punk rock to me. That was the band Dog Lips from Portsmouth, New Hampshire, with the song Pub Stars from the Four Big Ones EP that came out a few months ago in March. I believe self-released, but they've also worked with Strange Mono from Philadelphia, Pennsylvania before. Maybe we'll see a cassette release in the future? Anyway, Four Big Ones are four aces, that's what it's referring to, that are in the dude's hand on the cover art. Tight. Get yourselves that chicken dinner. Very Vegas-y, I love it. So, once again, you're listening to Maximum Rock and Roll Radio. My name is Zoo from All Over. And thank you all for joining me as we figure out exactly what is punk rock, as inspired by the collection at the Punk Rock Museum in Las Vegas, Nevada. And I do, yeah, I totally recommend it. If you find yourself in Las Vegas, easily one of the coolest things to do there. And it is a spectacle, seeing all the pieces and seeing all the photos. Also shouts out MRR's own Rob Coons for having a couple big photos in there. Really proud to see his work displayed so wonderfully. It really is a community environment. I think that was the aspect of the museum that hit me the most. That everything in there is donated by punks and musicians that had them. Like, it's definitely not a collection of memorabilia that was bought for a lot of money at auctions. Those were donated by friends. There's a bunch of, like, famous Smash guitars in there. Like, they have a Jerry Only bass that was incredible. And Jerry himself donated and delivered it. It's for a great cause, and everyone came together to make it happen. It's more like walking through a scene vet's garage rather than a curated expensive collection put together by investors. It made it so much more personal. The way it should be. Anyway, okay, so what's up next? You know what? Speaking of personalized experiences, let's do a local band. One of the best things about going to Vegas is coming home from Vegas. So I wanted to listen to a local band right when I got off the plane, and I grabbed this one. So let's hear it. This is the band Scontro from right here in Portland, Oregon, with the song One Way Out.

have some dirty, dirty, dirty punk rock. Maybe a bit of garage sprinkled on top. That was Toy Tiger from just over the border in Vancouver, BC. And that was the song If You Love 'Em, Remind 'Em from Take a Trip on the Tiger Side that they released in 2022 and then got an LP release in 2023 on LSM Records, also from Vancouver, BC. And Try and Stop Me Records from Machen, Leipzig, Saxony. Before that, we had some fun poppy punk right out of the garage. That was the band The Bad Shapes with the song The Bad Shapes from their self-titled LP, The Bad Shapes, that came out in 2020 on Wanda Records from Naumburg, Bogenlandkreis District, Saxony-Anhalt. And The Bad Shapes are from Berlin. Before that, I need to understand this band. I'm so confused. We heard the band Ghost in the Willow with the song Westerberg from the Still Here LP that they self-released a few months ago on March 6th, 2026. So, Ghost in the Willow are from Phoenix, Arizona, but they seem to have a real fascination with the Pacific Northwest. I heard about them because they have billboards all over Portland, like at least 10 or so, all over downtown and southeast. All advertising this record, or no, I think a few of them were advertising their show a few months ago at Twilight, which is like a smaller punkish venue. So looking into them, they are purely independent, and they have billboards. What the fuck is going on? I looked it up, each billboard is like $4,000 a month, and there's at least 10 of them across the city. What is happening? Who is bankrolling this Arizona band, and why are they hitting the Pacific Northwest so hard? I'm stunned that an Arizona punk band would drop that kind of money to advertise a self-released record and a DIY van tour in, like, this small market specifically. I've never seen anything like that. I don't know. I haven't even seen major labels buy billboard ad space for a record in years. Everything is social media. You know, I'm spiraling. I'm thinking about this too much. I'm very confused. But you know, I did listen to it, and the record is pretty good. Hella college rocky, but pretty on the nose with the Jim Dickinson era Replacements influence, obviously. But that's my favorite kind of punk rock, so I'm counting it, especially for today's episode. I think I'm just floored with the state of punk rock today. Like, what is DIY independence anymore? I don't think even the Molotovs have billboards. Rant over. Anyway, we started that off with Scontro from Portland, Oregon. And that was their ode to punk rock, One Way Out, from the What Else Can I Do cassettes that came out in 2024 on Razor Records from Pittsburgh, Pennsylvania. And apparently they recorded it in their rehearsal studio. So, if y'all are listening, where do y'all rehearse? Did you jump on that new metronome on Northeast Flanders? Apparently it's air-conditioned, but parking sucks. So, anyway, long live PDX punk rock. Long live DIY. Whatever DIY even is anymore. No matter what it sounds like or where it's coming from or where it's trying to take it, punk rock is always available to anyone that's inspired by it. Any age, any experience, passing that torch, passing that knowledge down to the next generation adds to the growing history. And truly, a big takeaway that I got from the Punk Rock Museum in Las Vegas, Nevada, is that it's all just things. It's broken guitars, set lists, pieces of clothing. It all probably lived in someone's garage for decades, and then their friend, Fat Mike, that they met through music, asked if he could put it in a glass case, and then it became something. It's all just junk from a moment in time until it's all put together, and we can take a step back and realize that those moments added up to something. Every time I see a band, especially with young people, those first shows, those first guitars, those first records, it's like you shouldn't have to wait 50 or 49 years for it to mean something. It's just a thing until somebody does something spectacular with it. And it meant a lot that all those things came together because their friend, Fat Mike, asked for them. It's a celebration. And
On a personal note, it really did warm my heart to see some issues of Flipside and Maximum Rock and Roll. Those issues, like these radio shows weren't made for any reason other than people wanting to gush about music without being told to shut up. So thank you so much to the Punk Rock Museum for getting all this junk from shithead weirdos together so we can see that it all really did matter. And it does. So once again, you're listening to Maximum Rock and Roll Radio. My name is Zoo from all over, and I love you all very much. This is the Dollheads from Las Vegas, Nevada, with the song Burger King is Hiring, and then Cheapwigs from San Diego, California, with the song Shopping Mall.

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